amazing for sure. I like to feel when your legs make me losing control. And everybody in the place cannot explain what it seems about a million. It's more never be like yours, babe. You got

been a ride. I guess I had to go to that place to get to this one. Now some of you might still be in that place. If you're trying to get out, just follow me.

SK Poznań. I'm going on during this time. I feel there's no one to save me. This all or nothing really got away. You're driving me crazy.